0: 101.5 Republican Iguan. It's time for our featured Asian song. Here's Aday Aday, a folk song from Brunei, traditionally sung by fishermen and boatmen. It is closely associated with the famous water village of Kampong Ayer, where it helped keep spirits high while working at sea.
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0: That was Aday Aday from Brunei, our featured Asian song, a celebration of heritage, unity, and shared identity as the Philippines leads Asian 2026, navigating our future together.
2: Ngayong summer, dalawa ang siguradong iinit, ang panahon at ang electric bill natin. 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
3: Ha?
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0: Tipid is the key para summer ay happy. 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
0: Punta ka lang sa Facebook page ko, 87.5 Republika ni Juan. 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
5: Like and share!
0: Para updated ka sa mga happenings ng ating republika. 87.5 Republika ni Juan, ang Facebook page nating mga Pilipino. Kita kits! Nakaraan ay alalahanin sa nostalgic songs natin.
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7: I look out and I see the rain as it falls on my window pane. And the music

endless traffic of sounds and sights, amidst the glitter of neon lights, still the music of

Take a jet to a hideaway from the humdrum of every day. Yet the music that's in my heart is the same.

ang tinig ng ating republika. More music. Your music. Music for everyone. You are the dancing queen. 87.5 Republika ni Juan. It's time for our featured Asian song. And here's a very popular traditional folk song from Cambodia. Our featured Asian song, Sa Ti Tui. In fact, it's a popular traditional dance song often played during celebrations and social gatherings.

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The last time I'll ever be able to touch you here, there, and there. The last time I'll ever be able to kiss you here, and there. Yes, it's hard to believe I'll never be able to hold you again like this. To taste your sweet lips, and to feel your soft body next to mine. 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It's so hard to believe that this is the very last time. For no man could ever love a woman more than I've loved you tonight. But oh sweet baby, we're running out of time. 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Let me wrap my arms around you. Let's give each other something to remember forever. Let's make love until the sun comes up. Let's make love, baby. Ooh, come on, let's make love.

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2: huh?
1: Ang panahon at ang electric bill natin. 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Tipid is the key para summer ay happy. A reminder from your friendly neighborhood Juan. It's time for our featured Asian song. Now let's go to Indonesia for a timeless feel-good tune called Anak Kambing Saya, which tells a story of searching for a baby goat. Because of its catchy rhythm, this folk song has been a staple in Indonesian schools and social gatherings. It is also widely known across parts of Southeast Asia, proving that music has no boundaries.

0: 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The Time Machine.
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Ang DWFO 87.5 ay pinangangasiwaan ng mga electronics and communications engineer and technicians na pawang mga lisensyado ng Professional Regulation Commission. 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DWFO 87.5 will now be signing off. 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Republika ni Juan. Ladies and gentlemen, the Philippine National Anthem.

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